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1: Thank you so much, Ashford. 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
1: And you came back with lobster. 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
1: All we need is love, dreams, and stray kids.

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Are you with me? 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